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2: In this episode, we follow Ian as he goes along to the 6th China International Consumer Products Expo and immerses himself in this retail bonanza that connects the world. Hainan is in the spotlight once again as it plays host to another major event. The 6th China International Consumer Products Expo is currently being held here as the first

0: 撞上人呢也不会跟车发生碰撞。
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2: This year's CICPE has fully embraced e-commerce, creating a brand new trading ecosystem that allows you to experience offline, transact online, while letting data lead the way. As a key high-level supporting event of the 6th CICPE, the International Roundtable on E-commerce Cooperation, taking as its theme, Digital E-commerce, Gather in Hainan for Win-Win, Explore the Chinese Market Together,Share Global Opportunities has brought together the 36 partner countries of the Silk Road e-commerce initiative and other interested countries. Through a combination of roundtable dialogues, targeted matchmaking and concrete outcomes, it aims to align policies, match supply with demand and build an efficient, practical platform for e-commerce cooperation.
1: Speaking of the roundtable on international e-commerce cooperation, it really is a gathering of hard hitters. Diplomatic envoys from several countries and global e-commerce leaders have all made their way down to Hainan. And the discussions are really getting into the nitty-gritty. How to align policies, smooth the flow of top-tier products and open up new markets. It's fair to say that this high-level dialogue is not only building bridges for international cooperation, it's also paving the way for the world's best products to reach Chinese consumers while allowing Chinese brands to set sail for global markets.What made you decide to come to the Consumer Expo this year?
3: We have our national pavilion here at the Expo for several consecutive years. So it's my pleasure. It's actually my first time here at the Expo. But it definitely has great potential. We have several companies with us here today. So happy to see them on the Chinese market, creating new opportunities, finding new partners.
1: You just attended the e-commerce roundtable there. What are your thoughts on the potential for development of e-commerce here in the Hainan Free Trade Port?
3: Yeah, I think definitely for me, one area to focus on is definitely cross-border e-commerce, because to me, that feels like a great opportunity or a great way for Czech companies or, of course, all the foreign companies to enter the Chinese market without, let's say, big physical presence. And for us, it means...We can try to find new ways, new sectors, sometimes even niche sectors, and yeah, get more attention from the Chinese consumers and find new products that might fit right into the Chinese market and, of course, market here in Hainan.
2: For Anwar from Tunisia, the hope is to strengthen cooperation between Tunisia and China in the field of e-commerce and to drive closer trade ties between the two sides.
1: And you just attended this meeting here, this roundtable event. What are your thoughts on the prospects of cross-border e-commerce in the Hainan Free Trade Port?
4: That makes things simple, easy, and we were talking about also the role of the AI and many things, so that makes things easy. And we were talking with some colleagues also from the Chinese part about, like, let's say, even some, they can provide some training for the partners who want, like, to work on digital platforms, to promote their product. And even also for us, as a partner to China, we have a lot of, like, Chinese products who are...already present in our market, and we can also, like, work together. And now, for example, more and more Chinese companies, they choose to invest in our country. Now, for example, in term of clean energy, in term of e-vehicle, in term of many technology. So we are, like, many companies, so now are, like, investing in our country.
1: This conference, this roundtable here has left you with a feeling of optimism, then?
4: Of course, and we will work together. It is a fruitful event.And I will report that to our Ministry of Tourism, to my ambassador here, to choose which fields For example, for us as a Ministry of Tourism, we're going to work through the

0: tourism, culture, and through also to promote the Tunisian handicraft in China, because as you know, like culture can make people to people easy, like people to people exchange.
1: The Expo brings the world together and the world benefits from the Expo. With so many Chinese and international companies all gathered together in one place, what's on show here is not just the buzz of a few days of exhibitions, but an innovative open market environment offering real opportunities for growth. From discovering the Expo to laying down roots in the Hainan Free Trade Port, more and more businesses are thriving here. Through the window of the Expo, every bit of business talk, every handshake, every success story from the people who come here with high hopes and leave with smiles on their faces is not only writing a new chapter in Hainan's history, it's also a powerful testament to China's unwavering commitment to open its doors even wider with all the confidence and vision that that entails.
2: 这里是海南卫视。立潮头向世界，这里是海南卫视。
3: 承诺别人的事，认真做好。
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2: Malaysia excels at hosting tourism year events such as the Visit Malaysia Year 2026 and various cultural festivals such as the Rainforest World Music Festival to continuously attract global attention. These large-scale events are not only short-term traffic catalysts, but also long-term brand assets.So Hainan is also working in this direction with concerts, New Year's Eve gala, etc. So how can such events ensure both economic and brand benefits to better promote diversified tourism development? Based on your observation and research, do you have any suggestion for Hainan?
3: From a branding perspective, annual signature eventbuilt Malaysia's international image as a culturally rich and dynamic destination. They encourage repeat visitations, generate media coverage, and strengthen word-of-mouth promotion. To ensure that the benefit of tourist festival and event are sustained even beyondAfter the event and various initiatives, the Hainan government should adopt a deliberate legacy-oriented approach. This includes embedding events within a year-round destination marketing strategies where content, narratives, and digital assets generated during festivalcontinue to be leveraged to promote Hainan tourist attractions and market. In addition, the Hainan government should facilitate strong public and private partnership to convert temporary event infrastructure, skills and development, and create networks into a permanent tourist assets, supporting local communities and businessto develop follow-up products such as themed tours, cultural experience, and repeat visit incentives will further extend the event life cycle. Through coordinated governance, continuous engagement, and strategic reinvestment, tourism festival and event can function not merely as one-off attractions,but also a long-term drivers of brand equity, economic resilience, and diversified tourism's development in Hainan. In essence, events should balance immediate economic return with long-term brand equity to sustain diversified Hainan tourism.
1: 好，非常感谢苏古马拉院长来自马来西亚的宝贵经验分享。接下来呢，我们再回到演播室的现场，我们来请教谢教授哈。海南国际旅游消费中心建设，它的国际性是关键。除了优质的产品之外，您觉得还应该包含哪些具体的内涵？海南最应该着力的方向是什么？
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